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0: 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The Ultimate One says, get ready for Timeless.

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0: Good morning, I am Rajiv Surat Singh with Headline News on CNC3 and the TBC Radio Network. Chief Secretary Farley Augustin says Tobago is agitated over what he described as Nancy stories being told about the disappearance of toddler Angelo Tobias Plaza. The two-year-old was reported missing from his Goodwood home on Monday night. Despite extensive searches via land and sea, there is no sign of him. In a Facebook post on Sunday, Augustin said he has tried to be diplomatic, but the issue is troubling him. He says the case has shaken the island to its core, and neither silence nor excuses will be accepted. Opposition leader Penelope Beckles has publicly addressed the Janelle John Bates matter, but has not yet made a decision. John Bates has come under scrutiny after reportedly assisting former Health Minister Terence Dyalsing with his preparations ahead of appearing before a Public Administration and Appropriations Committee of Parliament. John Bates was a member of that committee but was removed after the incident. She later offered her resignation as an opposition senator. Since then, there have been calls for Beckles to make a decision of whether or not she was removing John Bates. On Sunday at the PNM Sports Day at the Nelson Mandela Park, she threw the ball back in the Prime Minister's court regarding members of her government.
1: I want to make it abundantly clear to the UNC. The responsibility to appoint senators of the PNM is mine. Right? So let Kamala deal with her problems. Let her decide about her appointment of her senators. But if you're comfortable appointing those people with questionable characters, questionable characteristics, leave me alone. Right? When the time comes for me to act as the Constitution requires, I will act.
0: The opposition leader also issued a call for potential candidates to offer themselves for the local government election when it is called.
1: Young people, are you ready? Young people, are you ready? So to all the constituencies who have already submitted names, we will be starting our screening exercise this month, and we will be coming to all the respective constituencies where you have persons who are ready to offer themselves for local government elections.
0: The Trinidad and Tobago Chamber of Industry and Commerce is calling for strong governance and fiscal discipline at the National Gas Company of Trinidad and Tobago. This comes following recent discussions surrounding NGC's credit rating arrangements after Moody's Investors Service withdrew its ratings following the company's decision to discontinue its subscription relationship. The chamber says credit ratings are independent opinions and that NGC is entitled to make commercial decisions, but stresses the importance of transparency, consistency, and investor confidence. It is urging the company to continue timely financial disclosures and calls on government to address macroeconomic concerns affecting the energy sector and the wider economy. Stay tuned for another news update at the top of the hour.
2: It's great to be number one again. Everything that you want. 9-5 is now the ultimate one.

All right, kicking things off with Meghan Trainor. It's now 6.5 minutes after 6 o'clock. Val's to here. Welcome to the Morning Reset. Oh, yeah. Welcome to Monday. And the date, it is the 18th. What does that mean? There's no two ways about it. We are officially, well, quite some time now, a couple days now, into the second half of the fifth month of the year. Almost halfway through 2026. All year we. How was the weekend? Well, I mean, it's not like I was a stranger to your weekend. I was with you guys on Saturday, 9 to 12, and yesterday, 9 to noon also. Yeah. I wonder what that weather report today. Are they going to make any mentions about a repeat of that intensity of the Saharan dust? Whew, I don't think we could take it. I don't think I can take it. But anyway, we all feel that way about Monday. And how many Mondays have you seen in your life? Meghan Trainor, I don't sweat, I shimmer. Okay, so I can make my contributions to that, but I'll hold back. Hey, the Morning Reset, 95 The Ultimate One, Maroon 5 coming your way, 394-9595 by WhatsApp. Let's see who's there.

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2: You like that space?
3: Point babe, do what I should, babe. 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Point babe, do what I should.
2: Well, look at that. Man, time waits for no one. Monday is Mondaying, 14 minutes past 6 o'clock. Alright, I'll check the chat in just a bit. Alright, I'll be doing the show solo this morning. As Danny mentioned, she would not be here this morning. Alright, so I'm going to give you the weather one time. I'm really hoping there isn't any mention of the Saharan dust. Fingers crossed. Wow. All right. Okay. Second word in the weather report is hazy. Wow. All right. Sunny, hazy, and at times breezy to windy conditions will be interrupted by partly cloudy intervals with isolated showers. Now, I know they say rain can fall over the whole country all the time at any given time, but it's just like certain parts for a little time. Has rain fallen by you in the last 3 to 4 days? Thank goodness rainy season is going to be kicking in this month, okay? Because I don't know what the water levels are looking like or starting to look like. I hope we have a nice rainy season. Nothing too extreme. Keep the extremes to a limit. What about the lotto? It was 2.0.

0: Oh, Flyleaf, you're right. I'm alive. And being alive, well, certain things are just a given. Waking up in the morning, any given morning. Aren't you? I mean, I am. It never gets old. How amazed. 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

Hey, when last your uncle you spoke to you? Have you had that conversation where you're soaking in the bathtub? Were you standing and facing the mirror? Were you having a long drive and looking at yourself in the rearview mirror? When did younger you talk to you? Did younger you give you a round of applause and say you're on the right track? Everything we wanted to do and become, we are becoming and doing. Or did younger you give you a Batman slap, like how you slap Robin in the memes? Pow! What are you doing with your life? All right, let's see. Don't forget, Friday, 29th of May, the ultimate one says, get ready. Timeless, a black and white affair. Of course, Gwinnung at Woodford Cafe, get your tickets at advertised outlets. 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

0: is amber the color of your energy, or is it some sort of darkish brown this morning?
1: Yeah.
0: Any shade of dark. All right, let's call it 26 minutes till we say hello to 7 o'clock. It's just a ways off again. Network news at 7 if you miss the 6 a.m. installation. Yeah. Oh, by the way, let's say good morning to some people. All right, let's say good morning out to Nisha and everyone at Selena's Gyros out in Pinal. I don't think they opened this hour. Seriously? This hour? I'm not sure. All right, also good morning to Marlon, Ramzan, Bina and the crew, Luke and his mummy. Good morning to Anton, Susie Q, Narissa and Snowcone Master. All right, time check exactly 6:34 a.m. And that time check with the compliments of Deposit Insurance, protection that's on the money. 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

Yeah, that's music from Pink Panthers alongside Zara Larson stateside. 6:42 a.m. If you're now tuning in, morning. How you doing? It is Monday. Okay, all day today, by the way. So, yeah, Trinidad and Tobago. Oops, he's doing it again, baby. George Gonzalez back with his stand-up comedy special. The 3rd of June, 7 p.m. Radisson Hotel Ballroom with friends Errol Fabian and Kevin Sawyer, Alan D. Entertainer, Kenneth Supersad, and The Saint. 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Sammy's Resto Bar, number 20 St. Joseph Street, Arima, Richards Fun Stickers, West Mall. You can even call 339-4770 for tickets in Port of Spain or 685-3573. Okay, $150 tickets. Yeah, and they're sold in pairs. Okay, also call those numbers for more information. 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I wonder if George would have ready for me to go give some jokes, boy. Hey, when you guys come out, let's say one day the Valster, had his own stand-up comedy special, like full-blown stand-up comedy special, but one night only. Two questions. Would you come and how much would you pay for a ticket? I should probably look into this. I've always wanted to do something like this. Years, almost at least 15 years. When I now started my second radio station, I thought about it because everybody was saying, boy, you was a real comedian, boy. No, they didn't say I was funny. They said I was a real comedian. It's a big difference, right? Yeah. All right, moving on.

0: Oh, that's who's here with Francesca. And now, right, 6:48 a.m. 6:48 a.m. That time check with the kind compliments of the folks at Felicity Community Pharmacy. 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

mystical, magical Benson Boone at 6:55. So did he go somewhere extraordinary over the weekend? Somewhere picturesque, naturesque? It was peaceful, it was calming. Mystical, magical. And you know what, when you go to these places, you don't have to take pictures. Okay, take your pics. But you don't have to post everything up. You know, you don't have to.

never ever going home. Did you feel like that yesterday? Yesterday afternoon when you were out? Yesterday evening when you were out? Late last night when you were out? Are you still out? Who's doing the walk of shame this morning? It might be a pretty short walk. There's somebody that parked the car to your house. But then some people, where they park their car to where they live, it's a little small walk. Some people even have to walk up a set of stairs. You walking inside when you walk of shame, people passing you straight on their way to work. Try not to make eye contact. All right, this one from Neo is going to help us say hello to the 7 o'clock hour. Closer. As we get closer to hour number 2, baby. See what I did there? See what I did?

It's officially 7 o'clock. Network news coming up at 9:05. The ultimate one-of-a-kind compliments of TN Tech. 80 years of power, past, present, and future. And, of course, DIC, Deposit Insurance, that's on the money.

0: Good morning, I'm Bavidjo Paul-Chan with headline news on CNC3 and the TBC Radio Network. It was a safe ride at Nelson Mandela Park on Sunday as supporters, party groups and officials of the People's National Movement guarded for the party's annual Sports and Family Day. The event began with a traditional match pass featuring representatives from constituencies across the country, setting the tone for a day filled with pageantry, entertainment and camaraderie. Supporters turned out in party colours as presentations unfolded with vibrant displays, musical performances and energetic cultural flair throughout the venue. The party's political leader Penelope Beckles was present for the celebrations, but it was the presence of UNC alderman and activist Victor Roberts, who stood out dressed in red among the PNM faithful, which drew the attention of those present. Roberts made it clear that he has formally severed all ties with the United National Congress.
1: I have terminated my membership with the PN, with the UNC, and I want to get this clear. I want them to get me clear. And I have since joined the PNM.
0: And opposition leader Penelope Beckles has publicly addressed the Janelle John Bates matter, but has not yet made a decision. John Bates has come under scrutiny after reportedly assisting former Health Minister Terence D'Alsing with his statement ahead of appearing before a Public Administration and Appropriations Committee of Parliament. John Bates was a member of that committee, but was removed after the incident. She later offered a resignation as an opposition senator. Well, since then, there have been calls for Beckles to make a decision on whether or not she accepts John Bates' resignation. At the PNM Sports Day yesterday, she threw the ball back in the Prime Minister's court regarding her members of government.
2: I want to make it abundantly clear to the UNC. The responsibility to appoint senators of the PNM is mine. So let Kamala deal with her problems. Let her decide about her appointment of her senators. But if you're comfortable appointing those people with questionable characters, questionable characteristics, leave me alone. Right? When the time comes for me to act as the Constitution requires, I will act.
0: The North Central Regional Health Authority is rejecting claims by the Trinidad and Tobago Nurses Association that conditions at the Eric Williams Medical Sciences Complex in Mount Hope Women's Hospital are worsening. The TTNNA recently said the facilities were at breaking point and claimed a patient died after spending 6 days on a trolley in the accident and emergency department due to staff shortages. But in a media release yesterday, the NCRHA said patient outcomes are improving. The authority said mortality figures dropped from 275 deaths in January to 206 in April. Now, the NCRHA also reported increased surgeries, shorter waiting times for admissions, improved working conditions, and a reduction in nursing absenteeism. The authority reminded that it has also hired 50 additional nurses over the past 2 months. Well, stay tuned for another news update at the top of the hour and full comprehensive coverage in our media news and our major newscast at 7 p.m.
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right, so hour number two, in it to win it, 10 after 7 o'clock. Let's say hi to some more people on the chat. Good morning, going out to Shelley and Bipo. Good morning to Riyadh. Good morning to Debbie. Saying hi to Matthias, Alana, and Ian. Also, good morning to DJ Danny's mummy. I think they're way out of the car by now. Kids are probably at school already, but good morning, Arlene, Terrence, Hannah, Samantha, Paige, Dominic, and of course, yes, Nana. And big up to the folks not using their vehicles to go to work this morning. Yeah, who's in a taxi or a maxi or a PTSD bus? So anything in between. Yeah, good morning to you and everybody in the car. All right, so I didn't mention hour number two. Okay, so what kind of negotiations are going on home this morning? No, in my time, it was never a negotiation. What I'm talking about is Karen's organizing lunch for the kids, like sandwiches. And maybe putting a little tomato slice in their sandwich or some lettuce, who knows? And of course, you have to, you know, plead with your kids. Listen, when they reach the school, leave it in the sandwich, eat it. It's nom nom, it's good for you. Times have really changed. Imagine we live in an era where parents ask kids what they want. You literally ask your kids, well, what do you want to eat? No, well, in my turn, don't eat so-and-so, you know, and I had to make so-and-so for them. That is crazy. Yeah. Conversations in the car now. People forget who is the parent, who is the kid. It's Monday. Grab hold of those reins, okay? Yes, yeah, certain things you have to discuss. Certain things are not up for discussion. And imagine me saying all that, I'm still considered a cool uncle, eh? Yeah. All right. Did somebody say the neighborhood? Sweat weather.

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6: 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All right, so that was your RBC financial tip this morning right here. 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

Dracula. Were you running from the sun this weekend? I just feel like you're running from the sun every day. Okay, Dracula sucks. Dracula sucks blood. But we in Trinidad, we suck mango. All right, so I don't even know about this. It's been going on for a couple of years now. A mango festival. I think it's Mango Melee, they call it. It's going to be the beginning of July, I think. Okay, you can just check it out. The Mango Festival. I think it's a center of excellence. Beginning of July-ish. Yeah, there's going to be a mango sucking competition. Now, I never, any point in my life that I felt like I needed to, you know, beat some time when it comes to sucking a mango. Some people suck the mango until it's completely dry. Some people suck it until all the strands stick up in the teeth and it starts to hurt. You're like when it gets on your bottom row of teeth and the mango strands that stick up there. But you don't see it or feel it from the front. The tip of your tongue feels it to the back of your teeth and it's beans again with your teeth. Yeah. I mean, sometimes they say, well, suck some more mango and get those strands out. Yeah, it's replacing it with new strands. Yeah, no. But yeah. I mean, I know people who don't like to eat doubles. God save them. But I've never met someone who doesn't like a mango. I think because there's so many different variations of it, there's one to tickle your palate. Like DJ Dali's not here, so I can mention that, you know, she likes Julie Mango. Unfortunately, you know. Anyway, I know it's like a long raging discussion. Julie Mango or Starch Mango? Pineapple on pizza or no pineapple on pizza? Well, she's not here in the studio, okay? So I would say, what? Who is the winner? Starch Mango. All right. 25 after 7 o'clock. Hope that time works well for you. And for those of you almost at work or almost at school, I got a song for you.

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The biggest old school party, baby, looking at disco, soca, dub, reggae, pop, rock, dance from the 80s, 90s, and early 2000s. Hey, that's Weezer from the early 2000s and something from the 90s coming up right now. Get it all at Timeless. Hey, get those tickets, baby. You can also win tickets for Timeless right here between now and the date of the event.

0: big up to you, Smash Mouth. So don't forget, it's going down. Timeless. Stay tuned to 95, the Ultimate One official station for Timeless. All right, so let's get into it right now. 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

Oh, we almost finished with hour number two of the morning reset. It's about 4 minutes at the hour of 8 o'clock. All right, so check it out. All right, moms, your month isn't over. 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It's time for the big moment today. 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And a huge thank you to Dwellings, yeah, Dwellings, for sponsoring our Maternally Yours giveaway. 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So that's 5:30 p.m. to announce the winner live this afternoon on 95 The Ultimate One.

0: like I say, only higher we're getting this morning is moving up the clock. Yeah, from 7 to the 8 o'clock hour. We'll do that in 10 seconds from now. I got your network news coming up at 9:05, the ultimate one.
1: Good morning, I'm Bavita Gopalchand with headline news on CNC3 and the TBC Radio Network. Opposition leader Penelope Beckles has publicly addressed the Janelle John Bates matter, but has not yet made a decision. John Bates has come under scrutiny after reportedly assisting former Health Minister Terence Dialsing with his statement ahead of appearing before a Public Administration and Appropriations Committee of Parliament. John Bates was a member of that committee, but was removed after the incident. She later offered her resignation as an opposition senator. Well, since then, there have been calls for Beckles to make a decision on whether or not she has accepted John Bates' resignation. At the PNM Sports Day event yesterday, Beckles threw the ball back in the Prime Minister's court regarding members of her government. The opposition leader also issued a call for potential candidates to offer themselves for the local government election when it is called. Heritage Petroleum says it has completed the removal of contaminated soil following reports of an oil scent and sightings in the vicinity of Ranji Nanan Drive in Taruba. The company says air quality testing is continuing through the Caribbean Industrial Research Institute to ensure safe levels are maintained. Heritage says investigations and monitoring are also ongoing, while personnel remain in contact with residents to address their concerns. The company adds that medical support has been made available to residents if needed, and relevant state agencies have been notified and remain engaged in the response efforts. Justice Frank C. Basad is calling on citizens to help create ZOSAS, Zones of Support and Safety, in homes and communities to address crime. He says it takes a community to protect a community and urged a cultural shift in how society deals with violence and youth guidance. Justice Frank C. Basad said domestic violence must no longer be tolerated and all criminal conduct must be reported. He said this operation will require a deliberate cultural shift, behavioral recalibration, and a reorientation of conduct, thought, and attitude. Justice Sibasad was speaking at a Rotary Club event in Pinal yesterday. Regionally, St. Vincent and the Grenadines will commemorate May 21, 2026, as Spiritual Baptist Liberation Day, which will be observed as a national holiday. They are the second country in the Caribbean to officially declare a national holiday for the Spiritual Baptist faith. Vincentians will display their faith, resilience, and pure joy on this day. In some international developments, President Donald Trump issued a stern warning to Iran on Truth Social on Sunday, saying the clock is ticking and if the two countries don't reach a peace agreement soon, there won't be anything left of them. Despite his harsh words, there is little indication a deal can be reached soon. Meanwhile, gas prices in the United States remain sky high, and it comes as millions of Americans get ready to travel for Memorial Day weekend. Airfares are also high to offset jet fuel prices. Well, stay tuned for comprehensive coverage in our midday news and our major newscast at 7 p.m. on CNC3 and across all of our digital platforms.
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Teddy Swims, Mr. Know-It-All. Okay, so I'm not Mr. Know-It-All, but I'm definitely Mr. Use-It-A-Lot. And by that, I mean Google. All right, so anybody in Trinidad ever swam the entire length of the Carony River? Is that a thing? Is that something someone would like to accomplish? Is that an accolade someone would like to brag about? All right, well, there's a reason why I said the Carony River, okay? All right, so this guy, what's his name again, boy? Hold on, eh? Right, Martin Strel, okay? He's from Slovenia, and he's a long-distance swimmer. Elite endurance athlete, okay? Best known for swimming the entire length of various rivers. Now, you may know, you may not know, right? All right, so let me give you an example of the rivers he swam. In its entirety, by the way, okay, so he swam, I'll get to the popular ones you may know more. Okay, so let's say the Danube River, which is 1,780 miles. He did that. Okay, let's see. Right, in about 58 days. Yeah. Okay, in 2001. In 2002, he swam the Mississippi River. 2,414 miles in 68 days. Okay, then he swam the Yangtze's River. Okay, Yangtze's River is in China, I believe, right? 2,487 miles. And then, but the one I'm going to get to, which is crazy, I didn't even want to jump in this river, Fallis, swimming the entire length of it, the Amazon River. Okay, in 2007, in 66 days, he swam about 50 miles per day. Right, and he did that. Now, I was looking at a little documentary about him swimming it. Like, firstly, why would I want to swim the Amazon River? Well, I understand human nature, pushing, you know, abilities, endurance. But the Amazon River have snakes longer than... Way! Longer than long haul here. The Amazon River have snakes longer than the white line in the road. I'm not going today. Piranhas. Black spectacle caiman, which could grow up to, I think, almost 13 feet. And the list goes on. What they said is while he was swimming in that river, his crew, who was in a boat at the side of him, had buckets of blood to throw in the river to basically distract the piranha. Like, horse. Okay. Yeah. Different strokes are different folks, right? Talking about strokes. I wonder what he did. The breaststroke or what? Anyway, moving on. 9 after 8 o'clock. Hey, we're here for the music, the energy, and everything in between. This is 9-5, the ultimate one, baby. And it's Monday, and this is how we do Monday. No bad vibes.

This is one of the many songs, or should I say one of the many reasons, I would totally want somebody to bring Foster the People to Trinidad and Tobago. I will be there, front row. Use your imagination, and that's exactly why I would not swim in any river, Olia. If you think you know somebody who's like the biggest coward you know, add Val to that. Yeah. Listen, the level of cowardice I have, right? And no one should ever brag, but hey, use your imagination. This is why I can't swim in a river. Okay? Wow. Anyway, big up to that guy, Martin Strell. I don't know, maybe I should send some sort of email to him and say, bye, come and check out Carony River. Anyway, but the Amazon River, no. 17 to 20 something foot long snakes, and don't forget the black caiman is there. Arapaima. Now, you ever see these arapaima when they start act up? They could hit you in your chest and break all your ribs. Now, don't forget the manatee. Now, here's the thing about the manatee, right? Let's all agree. It's so cute. It's so amazing. The sea cows, you know, so docile, amazing creatures. We're not allowed to touch them, okay? That's a rule around the world. They can come up to you and rub up on you, but you cannot touch them. But something about something that size and me in the water and that sort of rub up and touch me before I see what it is, Olia. If it's hard to picture the sound I make when I scream, let's just say water burial for Val. Instant, I go dead.

0: doggies, their forever homes, also cats. So please use social media not just for the P word. You know, fun things out there too.
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0: Hey moms, your month isn't over yet. 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So 5:30, or as I like to say, 5:30. I have a friend that's always called me out on that earlier. Listen. Now I know, as a radio announcer, you're supposed to speak proper English. I catch my nenen on the air far less when I'm not on the air. Yeah, but 5:30. Anybody else says 5:30 instead of 5:30? I can't be the only one. Alright, so 5:30 this afternoon. 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
1: Anyone can claim to be number one, but 9-5 is the ultimate one.

Garcia and David Guetta taking us now to 8:39. Awake tonight. Well, forget about tonight. Who is awake right now? Let me guess, you started work at 8 o'clock, which was about 39 minutes ago. You have no idea how you're going to go till 4 o'clock. Yeah, usually by the skin of our teeth, right? And I was wondering about this younger generation and these sayings of the generation of my age and older. Skin of your teeth. Oh, like the white line in the road. Oh, yes, so it goes. All right, so I was talking about the man who swam most of the longest rivers in the world. But you know what? Forget about something so incredulous. Is there anyone in Trinidad and Tobago? Now, I know there are a lot of social media personalities who do the beach thing and the river things, and they're always posting good stuff, okay? I'm not talking about that. Is there anyone here who is listening, or you know of anyone in Trinidad who has literally gone to every single beach? I mean, beaches where you can drive to, beaches where you have to take a hike to, beaches where you possibly have to hire a boat to drop you off. And what's the official count? I know there are like 360 beaches in, what's this country up the islands? Oh gosh. Anyway, what about Trinidad, okay? Hold on, not Tobago yet. How many official definition of a beach exists in Trinidad? That might be a bucket list thing to do. Even better if you have your own little boat. Doesn't need to be anything fancy. All right, so let's just shout out the last few folks on the chat this morning, okay? Someone says it was horrendous traffic in the West. Diego Martin, West Morris, and Carinage. And this was about maybe 45 minutes ago. That's Elodie. Elodie, did I pronounce the name correctly? Also, Vanita. Vanita message, and I said, you know, it's crazy how parents now give children an option of what they want to eat. When I was growing up, it was whatever your mother put on your plate in front of you. Do not get up till you finish. And that's how we ate healthy, by force. But she said, imagine you come home from school after eating bread for breakfast and bread for lunch. And you come home and you go by the pot in the kitchen, hoping for stewed chicken, and your seat was Kareili. And then again, licks to eat it. Well, firstly, you don't have to beat me to eat Kareili. You might have to beat me because I eat all and leave none for anybody else. Oh, boy. Yeah. Also, good morning. Going out to Haley and Liam. I am thinking Haley and Liam are at school already by now. Oh, by the way, on the topic of how many beaches you think there are in Trinidad. From a beach that might be about 15 feet long with just a 2-pinch of sand on it, to beaches as long as Las Cuevas, Mayaro, and Manzanilla stretches. But how many are there?

0: right, so I know it's Monday. We got a Monday together. I know a lot of people might be stuck in traffic like, wow, I wish I was sitting down on the beach in Mayaro, knuckle deep, digging for chip chip. Oh, I wish I was in a plum tree. Governor Plum, of course. Yeah, sitting on the plum tree, a little piece of foil with some black pepper and salt and some pepper sauce mixed up, and I was just eating plum till my belly hurt. Yeah, I of course things you'd rather do than just go to work, right? People were talking about some horrendous traffic in the Westmoreland Diego Martin area. I just looked at Waze, and I don't know what's going on exactly, but yeah, it looks pretty bad. Like, pretty bad. So much so that I had to look at Moncoco Road to see who was taking Moncoco Road to head to Maraval. Well, don't even think about doing that. If I tell you, don't do it, don't. It is problems, okay? Wow. All right, so I was talking about how many beaches you think there are in Trinidad. Is there an official count? Not a guesstimate, not an average. Well, apparently, I asked the Google. They say there are over 200 beaches and bays in both islands, but an estimated just over 50 beaches and coves in Trinidad, with about 40 located just along the North Coast Road. Imagine that. I think one day when I buy my little helicopter, these are things I would, you know, do for fun. Yeah, but until then, I'll make my exit and catch you guys tomorrow morning, okay, for your Tuesday morning reset right here at 9:05, the ultimate one. Keep a smile on your face. Be kind, stay awesome. I love you. And was he seen? Big up to Scrapes Car Wash. Yes, yeah, Scrapes Car Wash. Always tune into 9:05, the ultimate one. I love you guys. Dana's next.
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1: 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Influencers, we've got the best. We're 9-5, the ultimate one.

0: Oh boy, this weekend was so nice. I want to hear from you and how your weekend went, because I mean, it's one of those weeks that you feel like, okay, I'm going to get through. It's going to be, you know, a hectic one, but you're going to see a way. It's like almost month end kind of vibe. Yeah, no, you might be listening to me and going, why are you rushing? You brush me, not rushing, you brush at all. This is your 9-5, the ultimate one. We had our reset team making sure that we have our morning straight, and I got you covered until midday. So we are going to talk about your weekend. We're going to talk about the things that you did, watched, didn't do. And you can message all of that at 394-9595. Even if it's just a hello, Dina, I want to hear from you. In the meantime, we are prioritizing. We are writing our lists. We are smashing those goals. We are getting ish done. So to all that and more, I got to say a happy Monday! Hey, listen, before we get into the money vibes, we have some things to share with you, so stick around. There's more to come, including your top 10 favorite songs of the week.
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Hey, we have a couple things to remind you of, including that big bingo event that we've been telling you about. 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It's the Trinidad and Tobago Guardian Neediest Cases Funds Bingo Charity Event. So get your tickets right now at the Dominican Book Center, St. Finbar's Church Grounds, Moncoco Road, Four Roads in Diego Martin, and at the Tattle Head Office on Maraval Road in Port Spain. If you want some more information, give them a call, 343-2218, or you can WhatsApp 799-8550. The Bingo Charitable Initiative, play, win, and support a great cause. And also, just a few things that we had to share with you in relation to the things that we've had going on. 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All right, and don't forget, in your day, on your list of things to do, we were talking about it, you got your retail favorites, your dining options, your offices and services at Brentwood Mall. 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Go check them out today. We've got a specially chosen classic hit for you, and this one is an oldie goldie. It's a song that we constantly sing to each other day in, day out, and what better song to start our week on than this one? Remember Posty's version that dropped with Pokemon Anniversary? This song will always be that girl. Good Vibes and Darius Rucker. Thank you very much to our friends at the Kiss Baking Company.

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1: 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We got some TNT Guardian headlines coming up in just a little bit. Look out for that. And of course, we do have all of your favorites, as I said, in between. And we're going to talk about your weekend too. So don't forget, send a message through to 394-9595. Any of the movies that we talked about last week, we're on your list this week. Did you go check out the sequel to Mortal Kombat? Oh boy, that was something else, boy. Anyway, it's about 9:40, and that is the time check courtesy of our friends at the Ashley Furniture Home Store. We'll have more on its way.
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President David Guetta would see me tonight. It's about 9:53. Jennifer Lopez giving the public yet another quite talked about moment when she had a paparazzi situation, which was not really a situation. People, those celebrities have their things to do, and so obviously they want particular shots of themselves before and after events and so on. The PR sets things up and, you know, they oblige. But so Jennifer Lopez was seen exiting a building around the time of her doing one of those media thingamajiggies for her latest movie that's going to be on Netflix with Brett Goldstein, and she had to wait before exiting so that she would appear to come upon the paparazzi and they would then snap photos of her. You know what I mean? So people looking at the poor mother and the child who had to kind of scoot out of the way going, "Oh my gosh, I'm so sorry." Like laughing while running across, that kind of thing. That's just a part of their job. I mean, this one was very clearly orchestrated. So it wasn't a case of, you see, they plan the paparazzi. Yes, they do. But also, yeah, they do. Anyway, we have some TNT Guardian headlines for you real quick before we move over into the next hour. And for Monday, May 18, 2026, Follies Outrage that Nancy Stories and Angelo case urges those with info to help police. Silence is unacceptable. UNC Alderman confirms the defection to PNM, and Penny calls out Camlon, NGC and Landmark TT. Also, we see our regional digest out of Kingston. Jamaica health authorities heighten the hantavirus surveillance. Out of London, in our world news, streeting challenges storm of leadership. We got our sports as well, with Green Junior and Jacob continuing cycling championships dominance. And we do have, if you like horse racing news, there's some of that as well. And cricketing news as well out of India. Raidu says Narayan is the best IPL player of all time. All of those headlines and more than your TNT Guardian, which you can get at guardian.co.tt and get the app that goes with it as well. It's so good. It's just a little bit for Monday. But if you get the app and subscribe for the digital copy, you can get all of your headlines there. And you don't have to go anywhere, actually. Get it right there in your home or on your phone. Just convenient, you know what I mean? So we have the next. I will remind you what your favorite songs are. We'll hear more from you about what your weekend was like, where you went. Did you go see any big artists who came to Trinidad? Let me know. I want to hear. In the meantime, here's a song about us, Maroon 5, This Love. Thanks for choosing 95, the ultimate one. Don't forget, you can message in at 394-9595.

One more for the set before that one. Trinidad and Tobago, he's doing it again. George Gonzalez is back with a stand-up comedy special on the 3rd of June at 7 p.m. He's going to be at the Radisson Hotel Ballroom with his friends Errol Fabian, Kevin Sawyer, Alan the Entertainer, Kenneth Superstar, and The Seat. 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We have more on its way, and remember our Mother's Day segment, Maternally Yours. Well, you called in, you answered, you shared your stories. We do have the grand draw for the giveaway coming up very soon. So it's going to be at 5:30 p.m. to find out who the lucky winner is. And of course, a very big thank you to Dwellings for doing Maternally Yours with us. We have your shouts on the way. Send a message through to 394-9595. And I'll give you some more details on that bingo charitable initiative of the Guardian cases, neediest funds or neediest funds cases. That's going to be coming up in just a little bit. And again, a little rundown on the weekend and things that are happening. People talking about Tyson Fury's daughter getting married at the age of 16. Yeah, if you're into sports, if you're into, you know, just whatever, commentary in general, if you don't know who Tyson Fury is, you could hit me up, message me at 394-9595. Give me your take on it. And I mean, I think some people are missing the cultural aspect of it, which is that people do things differently in different places. So I will just say that initially. Not that I'm condoning any of it, but you know, we have this John Bon Jovi that's going to take us where we need to be while you message in at 394-9595. It feels like a Monday tune, right? But we're not going to be shut down in the blaze of glory at all. We in it to win it. Shabuzi style.

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That bunny right there, DTM, you know, with Taylor Swift and The Weeknd. He's still on all your top streamed lists all around the world. 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Well, a few people have already messaged with great energy and nice spirits. I love that. I love the fact when you can block the noise and still have a really, really nice day. It is difficult at times, I understand. I know, but maybe you can share with me ways that help you to, as I said, block the noise, to keep the negative out and you focusing in on what you have to do. What is it? Is it quite literally a pair of headphones? Let me know. 3949595. You don't need headphones for this event. You're going to be there having fun wearing black and white. We're talking about Timeless on Friday, 29th of May. You're stepping out in style and you're going to be at Woodford Cafe in Chaguanas. And you'll be having, before 9:30, you'll be having that, you know, first entry drink. You'll be having fun and I heard it'll be based on what you are wearing. So stay tuned for details on that. You can celebrate this Indian arrival with 95 The Ultimate One, the official station for the Timeless Black and White Affair, Friday 29th of May, Woodford Cafe, Price Plaza in Chaguanas. 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Speaking about things that power things, this was one of the things that helped me to block the noise at one point in time. When it first came out, wow, this song went like quadruple platinum in my house. Like, I swear.

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us. Make sure you stay tuned. I want to give you some more deets. Time Loss is going to be so much fun in black and white. You think you want to miss that? I don't think so. I really don't think so. We have people who basically just wait until we announce anything going on with Time Loss for them to just completely go insane. They're like, oh, I'm going to get my ticket before this friend, and we're not even going to stick. We're going to call in and win those tickets. Yeah. That's what goes on. And I know people who routinely make sure that they have that set before their month goes any further. Your favorite Back in Time's event, Friday 29th of May, Timeless Black and White, the Black and White Affair. So stick around. I'll give you some more deets on that. And maybe this is going to be the kind of music you're going to be hearing at Timeless, right? Or maybe you will. The best of the 80s, 90s, and 2000s at Woodford Cafe in Chaguanas.

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It's just another day without you. You are having 951 at your favorite time last, and it's the Black and White Affair. 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

Anderson Paak's song with Bruno Mars, because he's going to be touring, rather he is currently touring and started since April with Bruno Mars on his romantic tour, and he's touring as DJ Pee-wee. He's also performing with him because, you know, he's the other half of Silk Sonic, and he talked about the romantic tour and he said, you know, this is cake. This is a luxury tour, you know. I've been on tours and it's nothing like being on a stadium tour. With the good catering, he's like, there's nothing like being on the stadium tour with good catering, the huge rooms, thousands of people, and I'm getting to play fun music. So, you know, if the world is ending, I want to be next to you. Yeah, Anderson Paak to Bruno Mars. We have more on its way, and that will include your shouts. Don't forget to send that through. Quite a few great messages. Somebody said, for maximum concentration, I use noise-canceling headsets in the day. As an insomniac, I love waking up to 1 to 3 a.m. Ooh, bruh, not with my neighbors, you don't. Girl. We have the 11 o'clock hour quickly approaching. Matter of fact, it is now. You tuned in to Night 5, the Ultimate One, and we have got more on its way for you. And I decided I'm going to do double Gaga. What are you going to do about it? What are you going to do? Huh?

husband's vibe over the weekend. I'll tell you more on this big fury wedding that has people, well, furious. See what I did there? So I get paid the big bucks between 9 a.m. to midday. It's about a 6 after 11 a.m. How about some Harry Styles? Again, thanks for choosing us. More to come.

0: Hey, Imagine Dragons with Radioactive. It's about a quarter after 11 a.m. I see the chat is live. Good morning. Siobhan, no, that's Imagine Dragons, not ex-ambassadors. But I can see where you maybe got that a little bit mixed up, especially with that song, Radioactive. I think it's more Radioactive is making you think that and not the band itself. But yeah, I love talking music with you. Every day that we tune in together, because I have to say I'm tuned in too. And if you just like Siobhan, you want to, you know, chat about a particular song or an artist, whatever it is, hit me up, 394-9595. I got a message from someone saying, I cannot wait to breathe the same air as Bruno. I was very quick to let her know that I'm going to be alerting his security as a result. Hey, as we're talking about traditions and that kind of thing, being a traveler, Tyson Fury does have some things that he and his family may do a little bit differently, and much like their cultural, I would say, there's some things that could be seen as taboo globally, but for your culture, it's just very normal. It's just a regular thing. This is the conversation that's going on around Tyson's 16-year-old daughter and her 18-year-old boyfriend or fiancé before they got married for their wedding, right? Of course, the wedding is going to be a big part of their reality series. They're big on social media as well, and one of her sister-in-laws is an influencer as well, quote-unquote, right? So it's all a big part to play in that. Of course, love, I'm sure, is also a part of that. So they don't have, like, traditional, like, courtship as the world might see it, waiting for particular times and whatnot. And they are extremely family-oriented. You'll see that in Tyson's show, how very close-knit they are. And their community is very, very extended, all right? And you saw that at the wedding, right? And so it's one of the biggest things that celebrity lifestyle has seen recently. It was like something like, I can't remember how many guests, but I could tell you that Venezuela's train was like about 50 feet, something like that. So it was a big affair, all right? It was a big affair. It was like a whole blue, white, ivory-colored kind of vibe. Of course, Tyson, the world champion boxer, arrived. He was looking extremely cool in his tux and sunglasses and that sort of thing. And, of course, had time for fans. Made sure he waved at them and that sort of thing. So, I don't know. I guess look out for the wedding highlights on Netflix at home with the Furies, and you let me know what you think about it. Of course, like I said, the conversation is based on the fact that Venezuela is 16 years old, and people in the wider world are going, that should never happen. What's wrong with people? Again, people have different traditions in different places, so her parents had no issue with it. As a matter of fact, we're obviously a big part of the wedding and encouraged it. So yeah, I don't know. Anyway, we do have more to come, and that includes your shout, so looking out for it. And don't forget, we do have things for you to check out. So if you need something fun and exciting to do, I'll tell you one of those things immediately is going to be this big Trini Talk Trinidad car show. It's going to be at Skinner Park, San Fernando, on May 30th and 31st, and it's going to be from 12 p.m. to 8 p.m. every day, and for those 2 days, I should say, you're going to enjoy classic cars, exotics, trucks, tuners, music, food, culture, and all of that in one exciting event. 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

0: Fair, Friday 29th of May, Woodford Cafe, Price Plaza, Shugwana's, powered by 95, the ultimate one. We've got a new to 95's playlist, Miley Cyrus and Lainey Wilson. Have you heard it? It's called Younger You. If you've not yet, check it out and let me know what you think about it.
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again. Olivia Dean, so easy to fall in love. I was just talking to someone just now, has a really nice tan, but guess what they were doing when, you know, asked about their fabulous weekend? Washing their car. Washing their car. It wasn't Maracas. It wasn't a nature walk. It was, I was outside washing my car for half an hour and I got black. I hope that person's having a great day wherever they are right now. And hopefully you take some aloe vera after.

But, you know, we're going through it. We're going through it. This is why it's even more important to carve out that time for yourself. And I always say, like, you need to prioritize the things that are important to you. Otherwise, it will never happen. I promise you that. It's amazing that when you start doing that, how much time you then have for everything. So I was reading a story with a mother of 9. Yeah, she's got a divorce. So she had children before. They had children together, and I believe they adopted 4 siblings as well. So she's a mother of 9. I think she's like 44, something like that. And I think it was People magazine that covered her and said that she was celebrating with all 9 of them her master's degree. Like, bruh, like somebody in the comments said, if you've never been exposed to academia, you don't know how big of a deal this is. So for people who are going year and, what do you mean year and? Oh, by the way, in the middle of all of that, in the process of getting her master's and all that, she also went partially deaf. Like, this is a real story. Like, we be going through it as humans. Like, we be going through it. But props to us for the fact that we keep going. We keep going. And that is what it's about. Anyway, that younger you with Miley Cyrus and Lainey Wilson. Did you know that Lainey used to do like a Hannah Montana impersonation for like parties and events and that kind of thing before she went into this big solo career that she has now? You didn't know that? Well, all right. The lyrics like, hey you, it's younger you, I'm checking in to see if you still remember me. Yeah, Lainey remembers. And to have that moment with Miley, even bigger. All right. So we have your specially chosen classic hit that's coming up in just a little bit. Let me read this comment I got before that. It says, hi, Dana. Good morning. Getting married young isn't always bad if you get married for the right reason, which is love. You get a chance to build, learn, and grow together. I was 16. My husband was 18. And we celebrate 31 years of marriage this August. Oh, well, happy anniversary to you. And you are probably one of a very small percentage in the Western world who could see that kind of thing when it comes to being married young and so on. And the question I think would come up about young marriage, and by the way, Venezuela is the name of Tyson Fury's daughter, okay? Just in case you needed to, you know, zone in on the facts of this story, I'm assuring. The issue is that the Western world on social media is, they're seeing the headline and they're commenting on it because we have all of the stories coming up with like Epstein and all of these things happening in the world that we live in right now. So when you see now a marriage between a 16-year-old girl and an 18-year-old boyfriend and you see it being lauded or whatever it is, then, you know, without knowing certain things about their culture and who her father is and all these different things, you then have a shock headline that people can react to, which is what media most times is about anyway, or at least sensationalism in media. So anyway, I want to move on to my specially chosen classic hit, and I'm gonna make that a feel-good tune. You know this one, and it's a reminder of us and how we keep going. Don't let nobody steal your sunshine out there. Thank you very much to our friends at the Kiss Baking Company for this one.

0: Listen, it being a pair of siblings who did this track, Len is still my sunshine. I think that's the most surprising part. You know, we fight like cats and dogs as siblings, but still my sunshine, we can get together and make a bag. I have no problem with that. Hey, that's our final Kiss classic hot hit, courtesy of our friends at the Kiss Baking Company. Hold tight. No more to come from me, but from the others.
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1: Hey, listen, good music is definitely hard to find. That's why you're here on 951. And in between the music, we have fun things. For instance, oh, this huge, huge thing, which I'm excited to see the spin-off of in terms of like the photos and the videos and everything. We have a winner of UEFA Champions League final giveaway. Winner is Jelani Adams. Jelani won a pair of match tickets to watch UEFA Champions League final live on May 30th, 2026 in Budapest, Hungary. And Jelani, if you're listening right now, don't forget, if you are the winner, you got to be 18 years or older, okay? You must have your valid passport. You have to remember all your travel costs, including your flight, your accommodation, your transportation on the ground, your spending money. All of that is the responsibility of the winner. You can't transfer the prize and you cannot redeem it for cash. But congratulations again to Jelani Adams. That was an incredible prize courtesy of Guardian Media and Rush Sports. We do have more on its way, and that includes news coming up at the top of the hour courtesy of CNC3. Look out for that. And what about you and lunchies? Have you thought about what you're going to have? Well, you might be thinking that you could pop by one of these places to have some Ashoka Dhaba, either Brentwood Mall, C3 Center, Gulf City Mall, East Gates Mall, Val Park Plaza, and Icon Plaza. 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
3: 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Bye.

Oh yeah, it's been hard for Chapel Rowan lately because the world has just not been on her and her bad attitude. We'll see how that goes. She still seems to be by default. It's kind of like people, music lovers, are divided by either people who just feel like the song is a cool song or it just became an earworm and they just play it because it's always a part of these run-on playlists that either your YouTube or Spotify or Apple Music has got and it just naturally filters to you. And then there are the people who want desperately to separate people who can't separate the art from the artist, as in what's went on recently with Chris Brown and Pitchfork. And that review that they gave on his latest album, which he had to say, I don't really care what you think. You know, I'm making music for my fans. If you don't like my music, I don't know, go listen to Zara Larsson or something. And I'm sure Zara Larsson celebrated that day, because if you don't know her by now, then you've been missing out. Either ways, Chapel Rowan, don't feel like we're doing an update on her. And I think I defaulted to her real name, Kaylee, after everything that's been going on. Anyway, speaking of disasters, do not miss the Trinidad and Tobago Disaster Risk Management Conference and Expo, June 1st to 3rd at the Hyatt Regency. It's 3 days of panels, learning labs, real disaster simulations. You can strengthen your organization's readiness and resilience. 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Be prepared, not caught off guard. Our goodbyes are coming up in just a little bit, but before we do that, we'll check in on our last few messages and give you this David Gatto with Teddy Swims and Tunes and I.

David Guetta and Teddy Swims. Tunes and I, gone, gone, gone. Well, for moms, your month isn't gone, gone, gone. You shared your stories. You were vibing on 95.1 now. We got your big moment. 95 The Ultimate One has the grand draw for the Maternally Yours giveaway. Make sure you tune in. It's going to be at 5:30 p.m. You will find out who our lucky winner is. And it's going to be, I don't know. I'm not going to say who I think is going to be. I can't possibly say who it's going to be. But I'm hoping it's one of my listeners. Make sure you tune in. And thank you very much to Dwellings for being our sponsor. I am on my way out. I am wishing you an amazing rest of your day. Your Monday is halfway through. And I'm hoping that it continues to be productive as it's been in the morning. And then tomorrow when I see you, we'll do a little bit of tech news. And hopefully we'll carry on and probably be in a better frame of mind as we most times are on a Tuesday, which is between 9 a.m. to midday. We see that's our official Monday. You know, you feel me? You feel me? Look out, news is up next. I am Dino. Thank you very much for tuning in to 95 The Ultimate One. Bye.

0: afternoon and welcome to the Midday News here on CNC3 and the TBC Radio Network. I am Bavita Gopalchand. Thank you so much for joining us. Top of the news at this time. A third suspect has been arrested in the disappearance of 2-year-old Angelo Tobias Plaza. The suspect was held last evening in Goodwood while another person of interest escaped as the police dragnet closed in. Police say the investigation is at a sensitive stage as 1 week has passed since the toddler was reported missing. His mother, 22-year-old Khalifa Tobias, and a 25-year-old partner remain in police custody after being detained on Friday afternoon. The search for the missing child widened on Sunday as intelligence led authorities to the Studley Park landfill. From its earliest 10 a.m. yesterday, police, the Tobago Emergency Management Agency, as well as the Hunter Search and Rescue teams, descended on the dump, searching up until late in the afternoon. However, despite the extensive efforts, the child's body was not located. Investigations are ongoing. A 26-year-old man has been gunned down in Morva, in the exact same area where his older brother was murdered back in 2018. Gunmen opened fire on Shivan Aslop just after 11 o'clock last night at the corner of 2nd Caledonia Road and the Eastern Main Road. Now, Aslop, who worked in the packaging department at Holiday Foods, died at the scene. The deadly attack leaves the Aslop family facing a double wave of grief, occurring 8 years after Shivan's older brother, Akil, was killed in that area. Well, if you frequent Lady Chancellor Hill for your daily workout, you've probably noticed a lot more flashing blue lights lately. A heavy police crackdown is said to be successfully driving down vehicle break-ins, but some say they still can't afford to drop their guard. And as Shane Superville reports, thieves aren't the only danger keeping joggers on high alert.
1: A reported drop in the number of break-ins and robberies along the Lady Chancellor Road has eased some of the anxiety among visitors and fitness enthusiasts alike. But while a heightened police presence has reduced the fear for some, visitors continue to be on the lookout. One jogger tells CNC3 News that she experienced the trauma of having her vehicle broken into while parked along Brian Lara Road, but feels that a more visible police presence in the area has restored a sense of security. She is urging fellow joggers to heed the warnings of the authorities.
2: I think it's something you need to experience for yourself to be able to really take heed of the advice.
1: Another jogger, Karim Thomas, believes the area is now adequately patrolled, but he says motorists should take extra precautions when leaving valuables in their parked cars.
3: You're actually advertising what you have and then you're putting it back in the vehicle. Rather than before you leave the vehicle, you actually put away your stuff. Mm-hmm. And normally, like long time, don't leave bags on your back seat. Yeah. Don't leave stuff on the dashboard for people to think that, yeah, this vehicle might have money.
1: Thomas says robberies aren't the only concern for joggers, as the presence of stray and unsecured dogs on the hill is also a problem.
3: Up to yesterday, I mentioned it to a guy, and same time the jeep was passing and the police asked him, well, where the muzzle for the shepherd, which is a Malinois shepherd. But it's a police dog, when a dog rushes, it's over.
1: When contacted for comment, chair of the TNT Society for the Prevention of Cruelty to Animals, Sita Kuruvilla, said greater care was needed by the owners of large breeds of dogs, particularly when walking them in public.
4: People need to be, you know, you shouldn't really just go walking a dog down the road and looking at your phone. You should be paying attention to what's happening around you and ensuring that your dog is not going to, interfere with anybody.
1: Referring to three separate incidents where joggers were attacked by pit bulls, Kuruvilla confirmed that the animals were rounded up by the organization and passed on to their owner. But she is advising pet owners to secure their animals as stipulated by the Dog Control Act. For now, a sense of ease has been restored in the area. Shane Superville, CNC3 News.
0: Meanwhile, the police union is giving a thumbs up to government's move to put more boots on the ground to tackle the country's crime fight. Speaking on CNC3's The Morning Brew program today, Police Social and Welfare Association President ASP Ishmael Pitt said a larger workforce is what the service needs to effectively take back the streets. While speaking in Parliament last Friday, Homeland Security Minister Roger Alexander revealed a 5-year plan to aggressively expand the police service, boosting officer strength from nearly 7,900 to over 10,000. Pitt insists the massive influx of manpower will drastically improve the service's daily operations as well as overall response capacity.
5: The demands for policing has increased. We have an increasing population, and that's a fact. If you want to consider illegal immigrants, legal immigrants, you want to consider the fact that there are communities that are popping up almost everywhere within Trinidad and Tobago, which is good. With that, though, we must have the requisite amount of officers in order to man the situation. It is our information that probably could have been 30 years since the police service had got an increase in strength.
0: Pitt acknowledges that hiring hundreds of new officers will tighten the country's purse strings, but he argues the long-term safety benefits will far outweigh the price tag. However, the union boss warns that manpower alone isn't a magic bullet. He insists this expansion must run parallel with advanced technology and strict internal checks to aggressively weed out rogue elements within the ranks.
5: Police will spend millions of dollars in order to treat with their security apparatus and that whole aspect of safety and security. And the society, the country as a whole, must adopt a similar approach in treating with crime and criminality. It is important that we understand that, yes, it's an investment, it's a cost, but the upfront cost is nowhere close to how much we will have to pay as a society if we don't make these type of decisions now.
0: Well, Pitt was speaking on CNC3's The Morning Brew program today. On to some other news now. Well, the Justice Frank Sibasat is calling on citizens to help create zones of support and safety in homes and communities to address crime. He says it takes a community to protect a community and urged a cultural shift in how society deals with violence and youth guidance. Justice Sibasat adds that domestic violence must no longer be tolerated and all criminal conduct must be reported.
6: Collectively, we can engage our own anti-crime plan, firstly, by sharing critical information with law enforcement, and secondly, by assuming responsibility for disciplining, guiding, and redirecting our youth, while strengthening the environments over which we exercise the greatest influence.
0: He says this operation will require a deliberate cultural shift, behavioral recalibration, and reorientation of conduct, thought, and attitude. Justice Sibasat was speaking at a Rotary Club event over the weekend. Let's take a short break. We'll be right back.
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0: obviously a very special good afternoon to you, TNT, stepping into the building on a beautiful Monday afternoon. And a very special thank you to our girl, Dana95, the ultimate one, kicking the hits from the 90s to now. How was your weekend? I hope it was amazing. I hope it was safe. I hope you enjoyed every moment of it. And you were back out early this morning, getting your job done, enjoying it. And now you're going to be stepping out to grab yourself your lunch or whatever your plans are for your lunch hour. This was Brandon stepping in the building with you. Going to be with you all afternoon long as we cruise your 95 at the ultimate one. And the WhatsApp line is all open. You could jump on in and send your messages and your shouts. Speaking of grabbing lunch, if you're hungry, make your way to Asoka Dhaba. 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

Jumping into hour number two of your lunchtime mix here on your 95, the ultimate one. BB Rex are right there for you, boy. 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You've got to love it. Hey, saying good afternoon to you once again, TNT. Hey, and let me tell you right now, your favorite Back in Times event is here. We are talking Timeless, Friday, May 29th. 95, the ultimate one, says you've got to get ready for Timeless. The black and white affair. 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Hey, jumping on the WhatsApp line, let me know if you got the Timeless ticket as yet. We're going to be jumping into some music for Timeless in just a bit. 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

0: the moon as we cruise 11 minutes to the hour of 2 p.m. And football fans, we have a winner. A huge congratulations goes out to our UEFA Champions League final giveaway winner, Jelani Adams. Jelani Adams has officially won a pair of match tickets to watch the UEFA Champions League final live on May 30th, 2026 in Budapest, Hungary. And remember, Jelani, the winner must be 18 years and older and hold a valid passport. All travel costs, including flights, accommodations, transport, and spending money, are the responsibility of the winner. Prizes are not transferable and cannot be redeemed for cash. Congratulations once again to Jelani Adams. The incredible prize was courtesy Guardian Media and Rush Sports.
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Taking it back to the 90s Ace of Base right there for you. Don't Turn Around. I don't know what's back there, but if she said don't turn around, just don't. 15 minutes past the hour of 2 p.m. saying good afternoon, TNT. Your lunchtime mix continues. Hey, and you've got to get ready. We're talking about a day of fun, excitement, and also giving back. 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

95 The Ultimate One. It's a beautiful Monday afternoon as we cruise right here. We've got lots more hits to come your way from the 90s to now. Speaking of 90s, what would happen if we kissed? I don't know, but I hope the both of us got our teeth brushing on before. 242 and we cruise.

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0: 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And Jennifer Lopez, who are waiting for tonight. 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
2: Good afternoon, I'm Otto Carrington with headline news on CNC3 and the TBC Radio Network. In local developments, Venezuela's Foreign Affairs Minister Ivan Gil is pressing Trinidad and Tobago for information and compensation over a recent oil spill that his government says came from Trinidad and Tobago. Today, Venezuela's state media reported Gil called the spill extremely serious and criticized what he described as a lack of information from the TNT. He said Trinidad and Tobago is obligated to immediately report any spill, provide details on the type of product release, and outline steps taken to contain it. 2 weeks ago, Trinidad's Ministry of Energy confirmed that Heritage Petroleum detected a spill at its offshore field on May 1st. Officials said modeling showed a risk of hydrocarbons crossing into Venezuelan waters. According to Gil, Venezuela has collected more than 12 tons of hydrocarbons so far, and he noted that this is not the first time spills from TNT have impacted his country.
3: We have sent different communications to the government of Trinidad to evaluate the impact and eventually demand, as the international agreements command, compensation for this type of spills, which are required, as we have done on other occasions.
2: To some regional news, in Barbados, minimum wage, productivity, and the cost of living should not be treated separately. That was a major theme emerging from a high-level panel discussion hosted by the Barbados Employers Confederation at the Lloyd Erkinshire Sandyford Centre last week, where government officials, economists, and private sectors representatives grappled with the growing tension between rising wages, between sustainability, and the increase in cost of doing business. The discussion, titled Pay versus Productivity, featured the Minister of Finance, Ryan Straw, Deputy Principal of the University of the West Indies Keville Campus, Professor Winston Moore, and BEC Executive Director Sheena Mears-Granville. Strawn defended the government's approach, arguing that Barbados could never again allow workers at the bottom of the economic ladder to remain trapped as stagnant wages while the cost of living continued to rise. And now for a look internationally, Cuba's President Miguel Díaz-Canel has said that the island nation does not see confrontation, but warned that United States military action against it would result in a bloodbath. The president said in a social media post on Monday that Cuba is not a threat and does not have aggressive intentions against any country, but has the absolute legitimate right to defend itself if the U.S. follows through on mounting military threats. The threats of military aggression against Cuba from the world's greatest power are well known, Díaz-Canel said. In reference to the U.S., the threat itself already constitutes an international crime. If it were to materialize, it would trigger a bloodbath with incalculable consequences, plus a destructive impact on regional peace and sustainability. The remarks from the Cuban president come one day after reporting the news outlet Axio, citing classified information shared with, claiming that Cuba has amassed more than 300 drones and could launch an attack on the U.S. military forces or the U.S. state of Florida. Stay tuned for another news update at the top of the hour and for comprehensive coverage in our major newscast at 7 p.m. on CNC3 and across all digital platforms.
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2: 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It's coming at you here on the 95 The Ultimate One. As your drive time is in full swing, 15 minutes past the hour of 4 p.m. And you know how we do here at the 95 The Ultimate One. We bring you all the hits from the 90s to now. Speaking of 90s, don't ever fall for this one. Don't let anyone steal your sunshine.

0: It's from the 90s to now. That is how we do it here at 95. The ultimate one. But right there for you, don't let anyone steal your sunshine. 18 minutes past the hour of 4 p.m. On TNT, let me tell you, our friends over at Real Tough Builders, they bring you hardware, household items, and also mini kitchen appliances all in one place. 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

No, you will love that one right there. Bruno Mars for you with some 24 karat magic. Let me say good afternoon going out to Shelley heading to Barpore right now. 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Time for an amazing classic hit as I take you back to the 90s. 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

0: I mean, come on, that one really puts you in a mood. Kicking it back to the 90s, as only we could do here on U95, the ultimate one. 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
4: 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You've got to get ready for Timeless. You're going to be joining us. Hits of the 80s, hits of the 90s, and 2000s. 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

0: So this right here is where we wrap it up for this first hour of your drive time here on your 95, the ultimate one. And coming up, guys, we've got your 5 o'clock news headlines. 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

0: afternoon, I'm Otto Carrington with headline news on CNC3 and the TBC Radio Network. In local developments, Prime Minister Kamla Prasad says opposition leader Penelope Beckles is, quote, the last one to talk about questionable characters as the war of words over embattled Senator Janelle John Bates continues. The Prime Minister's response comes after Beckles on Sunday called her to leave her alone regarding her decision on John Bates, saying she should instead deal with her own problems. That comment was quickly backed by Leader of Government Business, Barry Padarat, who accused Beckles of hypocrisy and poor leadership. Padarat says Beckles is making herself a joke to the people of Trinidad and Tobago.
1: He continues to not only impact her party, it impacts the integrity, the very integrity that she's hoping to stand on to one day aspire to the office of Prime Minister. Her continued silence on this matter, her continued deflection on this matter, is nothing short but poor leadership, continues to demonstrate to the people that she's a coward.
0: The family of a murdered Mover man is calling for peace in their community after two separate killings over the weekend. Speaking with CNC3 News at the Forensic Sciences Center in St. James, a relative of Jamal Adams urged residents to put down their guns. 33-year-old Adams was shot dead on Arno Avenue, Mova, on Saturday morning. A day later, 26-year-old Siobhan Alsop was gunned down at 2nd Caledonia and the Eastern Main Road. One relative told CNC3 News she hopes police can bring closure by finding the suspects, noting that Alsop's older brother Akil was murdered on the same street back in June 2018. To some regional news, St. Vincent and the Grenadines opposition leader Ralph Gonzalez has issued a stark public warning regarding the devastating impact on the current government's economic policies, cautioning that the impending International Monetary Fund austerity program will result in severe cuts to government spending, stagnant wages, and the sell-off of vital state assets. Describing the administration's strategic economic plan as an ideological policy of choice, not necessity, Gonzalez warned that these measures threaten to cripple the country and will disproportionately burden the working and middle classes. And now for a look internationally. The World Health Organization has officially declared the ongoing Ebola outbreak in the Democratic Republic of Congo as a public health emergency of international concern. While the outbreak has not yet met the criteria for a pandemic, the World Health Organization warns that the virus carries a significant risk of widespread local and regional transmission. The current epicenter is located in the DRC's eastern Ituri province, where health officials have recorded approximately 246 suspected cases and 80 deaths. Currently, there are 8 laboratory-confirmed cases spread across 3 health zones, including the provincial capital of Bunia and the gold mining towns of Mongawalu and Rawampara. Alarmingly, the virus is already spreading geographically, and one case has been confirmed in the capital of Kinshasa and another in the eastern city of Goma, which is currently controlled by M23 rebels. The virus has also crossed international borders with 2 confirmed cases reported in neighboring Uganda. Stay tuned for another news update at the top of the hour and for comprehensive coverage in our major newscast at 7 p.m. on CNC3 and across all digital platforms.
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number two off your drive. That me on 95, the ultimate one. 10 minutes past the hour of 5 p.m. Saying good afternoon to you once again, TNT. Each and everyone heading to where you got to be on this beautiful Monday afternoon. Take us along for that ride. Your 95, the ultimate one. And cheers to hoping that you've been having an amazing one. Enjoying your Monday. It was all positive. You got your job done and you enjoyed it. You didn't, you know, get too angry today with your co-workers or whoever it was. You know, no bad drives. No, none of that. And now you're heading to home after a long one, okay? Jumping on your WhatsApp line. Send your messages. Let me say good afternoon to Shelly once again. Also, special hello going out to Tanil and Vanessa enjoying as well. Good afternoon to each and everyone listening in. 95, the ultimate one. And let me see here. Got some info for you. Trini Talk, the Trinidad Car Show, comes to Skinner Park, San Fernando. 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Hey, and football fans, we have a winner. A huge congratulations goes out to our UEFA Champions League final giveaway winner, Jelani Adams. Jelani Adams has officially won himself a pair of match tickets to watch the UEFA Champions League final happening live May 30th, 2026 in Budapest, Hungary. Now, remember, Jelani, the winner must be 18 years or older and hold a valid passport. All travel costs, including flights, accommodation, transportation, and spending money, are responsibilities of the winner. Prizes are not transferable and cannot be redeemed for cash. Once again, we say very special congratulations going out to Jelani Adams. This prize was all courtesy Guardian Media and Rush Sports.

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2: this right here is maternally yours on your 95, the ultimate one. As you know, we've been celebrating a creative and creating a space for real stories, real emotions, and real appreciation for mothers. You called in, you shared your stories, and now one of our lucky qualifiers of Maternally Yours will win a prize today. This is Maternally Yours, the grand draw. You got to keep listening right now. So here's how we're going to be doing this one, okay? It's really simple. I've got all my names right now, and I'm going to be putting those names into the wheel of names. Now, together, we're going to be spinning that wheel, and we're going to crown our lucky winner for Maternally Yours, celebrating mothers all over TNT, all courtesy our friends over at Dwellings. So here's what we're going to be doing. I'm going to be grabbing this right here, and now we're going to get ready, okay? Because it's time for us to do this wheel spin. So let's get ready. 3, 2, 1, and we're off. Let's see who's gonna be that lucky winner here today. Who do we have? Let's get the name. Let's get that name. I'm seeing here Dawn Muhammad. Dawn Muhammad, congratulations to you. You are the lucky winner of Maternally Yours, all courtesy our friends over at Dwellings. And once again, a very special thank you to each and everyone who called in, shared their stories, and qualified for Maternally Yours. Let me see here. Just getting back up, everything up and running up and running. Okay, so we've got to say once again a very special congratulations going out to Dawn Muhammad. Dawn Muhammad, congratulations to you. You are our lucky winner this afternoon. All the qualifiers, once again, thank you for calling on in. And the winner of Maternally Yours, you are going to be the recipient of a gift certificate, all courtesy of our friends over at Dwellings. Dawn Muhammad, congratulations. You just won yourself a certificate, all courtesy of our friends over at Dwellings. That right there, guys, a grand draw for Maternally Yours. And once again, a very special thank you to each and everyone who called in, shared their stories, and qualified. You got to keep it right here to 95, the ultimate one, because we've got lots more fun and exciting segments just like that coming up for you. So you definitely want to keep it here.

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2: Good evening and welcome. I'm Jesse Ramdale with headline news here on CNC3 and the TBC Radio Network. In local developments, even though police's investigation into the fatal shooting of Joshua Samru is complete, Police Commissioner Alistair Guevara says one final document is still missing. Only when that is received, the file could go to the Director of Public Prosecutions. The document is the forensic analysis report from the Forensic Science Centre. Guevara confirmed last week that nothing has changed. Police Complaints Authority Director David West said their probe is still ongoing, and Director of Public Prosecutions Roger Gaspard also noted police are waiting on the forensic report. It's been nearly 4 months since 31-year-old Samru was killed by police in St. Augustine during a confrontation that sparked public outrage. Video of the incident appeared to show him with his hands out the window in a sign of surrender before officers opened fire. His 24-year-old girlfriend, Kaya Seeley, was also shot and left paralyzed. She continues daily therapy as she fights to recover. Armed officers attached to Prime Minister Kamal Pisarbisesa's Philippine residence rushed out onto the SS Irian Road this morning after a vehicle slammed into the compound's perimeter wall. The impact triggered an immediate security response, with officers initially fearing a possible threat before confirming it was a road traffic accident. Eyewitnesses said the vehicle appeared to lose control before overturning and colliding with the wall and another vehicle, scattering debris and fluid across the roadway. Motorist Jason Kamraj said the scene escalated quickly as officers rushed out of the residence following the crash. He described the moment security forces reacted to what they believed could have been an attack.
3: We was behind our vehicle coming our way to the accident. We just heard one big hard noise. A vehicle slipped over and it flipped. If you want, then we see our 20, 25 police run out from the Prime Minister's house. Then we see them torches are big, a bomb or something, somebody coming to attack or something, it was an accident. So everybody was fighting inside it. Can't go nothing on to nobody. It was just an accident.
2: To some regional news now, Jamaica Transport Minister Daryl Vaz says public transport operators awaiting a long-promised 16% fare increase may have to weigh the broader economic realities, warning that any adjustment granted today could be quickly erased by rising fuel costs if government subsidies are removed. Vaz made the comments today after the Ministry of Transport convened a meeting with taxi operators amid threats of industrial action over the long-standing fare increase request, which has been outstanding for more than 2 years. The minister welcomed the fact that there was no disruption to public transportation services today despite previous concerns. And now for a look internationally, United States President Donald Trump has announced he will postpone a scheduled attack against Iran at the request of regional leaders in the Middle East. The reversal, he said, came in light of the development that serious negotiations are now taking place. A deal will be made which will be very acceptable to the United States of America, as well as all countries in the Middle East and beyond, Trump wrote on his Truth Social account. It is unclear what, if any, breakthrough was made in the stalled negotiations to end the conflict between the U.S., Israel and Iran. But Trump credited the intervention of leaders including Qatari Emir Tamim bin Hamad Al Thani and Saudi Crown Prince Mohammed bin Salman with changing his mind. Quote, I have instructed Secretary of War Pete Hegseth, the Chairman of the Joint Chief of Staff General Daniel Kane, and the United States military that we will not be doing the scheduled attack of Iran tomorrow. End quote. Well, stay tuned for a comprehensive coverage of these stories in our major newscast at 7 p.m. on CNC3 and across all digital platforms.
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Signals. It's coming at you here on 95 The Ultimate One. 27 minutes past the hour of 6 p.m. Good evening, TNT. How are we doing? Here's to hoping that your ride to home has been filled with the music you love. And of course, putting you in a nice frame of mind, taking you home after a long day at work. And for those of you still on the nation's roads, stay right here with us. We've got lots more to come your way. Right now, I've got to tell you, you want to get ready for the soundtrack of your life. 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